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And I'm trying to get that sunlight moment. I mean, not sunlight moment. 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

Calio Project, Magnolia, St. Thomas, Polyland, St. Bernard, Melpomene, yeah, sometimes them streets was mean, can you dig? 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